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from every tribe. In the name of Jesus, everywhere release yourself from that prison, lose yourself from every restriction with your own mouth against your marriage, with your own mouth, everything you have said with your, against your future, pray, free from it in the name of Jesus. With the words of the mouth, I break free from every limitation, from every resistance. I break free from every limitation of the speakings of the blood. That's 4:13. We having the same spirit of faith. This is contrary to the spirit of fear. I believe and therefore have I spoken. We and therefore speak. The spirit of faith, I release, I yield myself to the spirit of faith and reject. Is there someone upon this earth that believes the report of the Lord? Is there someone I reject the spirit of the embrace, the spirit of faith concerning my heart in the name of Jesus? I believe, therefore have I spoken in the name of Jesus Christ. I am here. I am strengthened. I am blessed in Jesus Christ. Thank you. In Jesus' name we pray. Amen. My God, I embrace of faith. I embrace the spirit of faith. For faith coming by hearing. I yield myself. Right in the name. My God. Ratokia tosaka. Lendu zegere. Rebabu tosaka. Enegene. Likayotasa. Lucia tosa. Elide sujetasa. In Jesus' name we pray. Amen. Amen. You must learn how to reject negative words. You must learn how to reject. And you see the case of versus Israel in Exodus 5-3. The Bible says, and afterward Moses and Aaron told the God of Israel, let my people go, that they may hold a feast unto me in the wilderness. And Pharaoh said, I don't know what they have been saying. Pharaoh said, who even I should obey his voice to let Israel go? I know not the Lord, neither will I let Israel go. And they said, the God of the Lord, let us go, we pray thee, 3 days journey into the desert and sacrifice all lost with pestilence sword. Pharaoh threatened. He was ready to keep them to the very end. Keep them with the word. Who is that person or that thing or that situation? Tried to release us. And he said, I will remove you from my hands. But look at this. In Exodus 14, the game has changed. Firstly, let's look at this. Fear ye not. That's the same word that is coming to someone right now. Stand still and see the salvation of the Lord, which he will show to you today. For the Egyptians whom ye have seen, today, ye shall see them again no more. Can someone declare today, every Pharaoh, every Egyptian, and that which has threatened my advancement, I shall see no more. Can you push in the place of prayer? In the blood. The Egyptian that I see concerning my head, I shall see no more. The Egyptian that I see concerning my head, I shall see no more. By the weapon of the blood, it is warfare time. Can you push this up prayer? Land on the ocean. I reject you in the name of Jesus. Fear Babana Brandosiata. Start and see the salvation of Babana Dosiata. Lendulatusa. Every that has been projected to your heart. Fear of fear. Lebrabusiata. And fear. In the name of Jesus. Brandosiata. Lendulatusa. Seal and see the salvation of the Lord. Concerning that situation. Rabayanosata. For you, and you should hold your peace. I hold my peace situation. I have peace in my heart. Repayaman, Lebra Lucia, peace concerning a matter. Peace of mine, peace of mine, concerning us of mine, concerning much of my Lebra Diata, Rebabala Dosata, Lebra Legadesia Tosata,

great Democrat. Look at it, it gets better. It gets better. He said, look at verse 15. He said, and the Lord said unto Moses, wherefore criest thou unto me? Unto the children of Israel that they go forward. Someone is going forward today. From that situation, I'm advancing. From that situation, I'm going forward. Lift up thy rod and stretch out thy hand over the sea and divide it. And the children of Israel shall go on dry ground through the midst of the sea. You are going on dry ground and pressing over to the other side. Today, I'm going on dry ground and pressing over to the other side. The seas are cutting for me. And the power in the blood. The seas are parting from it. I am going forward. If you believe that word, concerning your life, you are going forward. Concerning your ministry, you are going forward. Concerning your marriage, you are going forward. Concerning your children, you are going forward. In the place of prayer, I am advancing. By the power in the blood, I am advancing. Concerning my health, I am. I receive peace. The Egyptian that I see today, I see the name of Jesus. I am advancing. I am advancing in the name of Jesus. I am advancing in the name of Jesus. Concerning my health, I am advancing. Concerning my children, concerning my ministry, I am advancing. In the name of Jesus, in Jesus' name of prayer. I need to see some from the New Living Translation so that you will know that victory over that situation. I don't know that you have been in recent times, but the Lord has given you over that situation. Psalm 7, verse 14 to 16. He said, the wicked conceive evil, they are troubles. And give death to lies. I need you to see this Psalm 7 translation. Yes. Save evil. Death to lies. They are giving their lies, their fears, evidence, appearing real. Giving death to lies. Those things that you see, those things, then they are lies. They cannot come to pass because you are protected by the of the blood. They dig a deep pit to trap others, then fall into it. The trouble they make for others fires on them. The violence they plan falls on their own head. I want you to say, Father, by the speakings of the blood, every deep it that has been dug for me, every trouble that is in for me today, let it fire. Can someone push on the blood bananas? Let it fire. Look to send in the name of Jesus. Words concerning my negative words that has been released towards my mind. Fire to send in the name of Jesus. Can someone push in the place of prayer with the weapon of the blood? Get to send to send. In the name of Jesus, every negative thing, reject him, concerning my business, concerning my marriage, concerning my children, in the name of Jesus, what is the enemy? This projector man, concerning me, to send it, I am advancing, in the name of Jesus. In Jesus' name we pray. I need you to see Isaiah 41, verse 11 and 12. Behold, all they were incensed against thee, and they were incensed against thee, and at that day thee, all they that try with thee shall perish. I don't know who you are, but this is your testimony. Thou shalt seek them that shall not find them. Even them that contended with thee, they that war against thee shall be as nothing, and a thing of not. You will look for them and not find them. Can we see this in the New Living Translation? Yes, media, help me with this. It says, see, all your angry enemies lie confused and humiliated. Anyone who opposes you will die and come to nothing. In vain, for those who tried to conquer you, those who attack you will come to nothing. Is this your testimony? Can you come to nothing? Rabbi Adasik after my come to nothing.
in the name of Jesus. My God, everyone with you will be to nothing. Rababala dosiata, legadash dosiata, and nakuritosa, leave, janegio dosiata, legadash, rabayadase, legada, they come to nothing. They seek after my heart, they come to nothing. They seek after my marriage, they succumb to nothing. As many rebayadosata, and oppose the God's plan for my life. The angry enemies, they are confused, they are humiliated. Concerning my matter, they are confused and humiliated. Can you release shame and disgrace upon every enemy of your soul? Shame and disgrace upon every enemy of your soul. In the name of my God, they come to nothing. That seek after my, they come to nothing. My children, they every day by the speakings of the blood. In the name of Jesus, can someone fire that prayer? In Jesus, bless better. 23 verse 19 and 20 said, behold, a whirlwind of the Lord is gone forth in fury, even a grievous whirlwind. A fog upon the head of the wicked. The anger of the Lord shall not really have executed. He have performed the thoughts of his heart. In the latter days, he is pushing the place of prayer. Let the whirlwind of the Lord shatter. Take them in the name of Jesus. Let it fall upon the head of God. Can you push down the place to wherever they can? Let the whirlwind of the Lord shatter. Every negative pronouncement, every plan of the wicked concerning my life, to send me. Let the hunger of the Lord take them out in the name of Jesus. Cut them in the name of Jesus. Rababala dosita, lebra dosita, and negude tosha. Rababala dosa, legadegres. Rababala dosita, and negude tosha. Father, in the name of Jesus, let the whirlwind of the Lord take them. Rababala the head that seek after my heart. Name of Jesus. Rab and negusete. Mandu segres nada. Let the whirlwind upon their head. In the name, for every negative spoken concerning my life. In the name, negude tosha, lebra dosita, and negres. Let fall up in the name of Jesus. It returns to send me. Those shatters, the calibre, those at the end of the weekend.

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0: have become laws.
1: Said it condemned the call by Governor Shima Kinde United Nations probe into the abduction of pupils and teachers in the Oriri layer of the state to stop trivializing a very serious matter. The Kondomde Moshe Adams Oshom, moved by Senate leader Bamidele Opeyemi, praised all the security agencies involved in the rescue of the abducted students in Oriri local government area of Oyo State. The senators purge and professionalism of the security agent and raised tribute who died in the process, urging to ensure the prompt payment, statutory death benefits claims, pensions due to the families of the fallen heroes, and to continue strengthening the welfare, training equipment, and capacity of military security agencies. 8,315 Nigerians to arrive in the country from South Wednesday, the 15th of 26, and the final evacuation from government. The spokesperson of Mayor Ebienfa disclosed this in a statement released on Tuesday by the flight, which will be operated. The spokesperson of the Ministry of Foreign Affairs came up in a statement today. The flight will be operated by Airpeat South Africa on with an estimated time of arrival Mohammed International set at 6 a.m. On the foreign scene, the European Union has banned the purchase, import and transfer of gold from Sudan, saying the trade financing for the country's civil April 2020 conflicts between the army and military rebels has triggered one of the world's worst humanitarian crises, forcing more than 4 from their homes. An explosion heard near two cities, Bend and Bushehr, after another night between the U.S. with Iran's Islamic Revolutionary Guard, that it hit E tankers in the Strait of targeted U.S. facilities in Bahrain. And Yemen launched missiles at Aba Airport.

0: doors and looks. Everybody's a fuck wants to this. Keep standing. Close to speech. So we have to this. No, we don't. This
1: is a world.
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2: Good morning. Here are the top stories we're covering at embattled Director General Presidential Foreign Intervention.

0: revival of political cooperation between the North and the Southeast, describing the two regions as long-standing allies whose partnership has shaped the country's political history. Kwankwaso made the call in an interview with the BBC Igbo, published on the broadcaster's Facebook page on Wednesday. And the Senate has donated 50 million naira to the families of five heroes who lost their lives during the kidnap and rescue of school children and teachers in the Oriri local government area of Oyo State. The lawmakers had on Tuesday formally paid tribute to the fallen heroes, commending the operational discipline and renewed inter-agency collaboration that led to the successful rescue of the children and teachers. And Justice Joyce Abdul Malik of the Federal High Court, Abuja, has ordered the final forfeiture of more than 40 properties linked to the former Attorney General of the Federation and Minister of Justice, Abubakar Malami. Judge Abdul Malik granted the applications of the Economic and Financial Crimes Commission after holding that the respondents failed to rebut the reasonable suspicion that the properties were acquired through unlawful activities. The High Court of the Federal Capital Territory, sitting in Maitama, on Wednesday granted bail to the former chairman of the Code of Conduct Tribunal, Lenladi Umar, in the sum of 1 million naira, 6 days after he was remanded in prison. And Kogi State Police Command has confirmed the abduction of a school principal, one NECO ad hoc staff, and four students, writing the ongoing National Examinations Council examination at Government Secondary School, Odoekina, in Dekina local government area of the state. International stories. 8 people have been killed following an overnight Russian attack on the Black Seaport of Odessa. Governor of Odessa region, Ole Kaipa, said the massive drone and missile strike marked the fifth day in which Russia has attacked the region. And U.S. Immigration and Customs Enforcement agents have been told to halt most vehicle stops nationwide immediately following two fatal shootings in Texas and Maine involving ICE agents. It marks a significant tactical shift for the agency, which has faced criticism over allegations of excessive use of force and scrutiny over deaths that have occurred during its operations. Iran's Revolutionary Guard say that the Hormuz Strait will remain closed until the United States ends what they call acts of aggression. And sports, cup holders Nigeria will be battling Ghana in a friendly match scheduled for Casablanca on Saturday as part of their build-up to the 14th Women Africa Cup of Nations finals, which begin in Morocco on Sunday. And the reigning world champions Argentina will later tonight take on England in the second semi-final match of the 2026 World Cup. The game will be played at the Atlanta Stadium in the United States of America. Those are the stories we covered at this hour. Many thanks for joining us. I am David Chiedu. The afternoon drive continues shortly. Good afternoon.
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0: 空边儿的人 outside the TV banging now let me take my dog in jam it slap me kick my dog my dog they call me thunder slap slap slap slap that man have it above the top watch your back I'm not my brother's keeper yes I am skirt in a million of streets today we gon' make money
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4: Good evening, it's 6 o'clock. Nigeria is the only country we have, let's have a rat, that could destabilize the nation. Remember, we're one big family. I am David Chiedu with the news. First, our top stories. Bandits invade Kogi school, abduct principal, supervisor, and four students sitting for NECO examination. Senate donates 50 million naira of five heroes who lost their lives during a rescue of abducted students and teachers in Oyo State. Court orders final forfeiture of over 40 properties linked to former Justice Minister Abubakar Malami. And now details of these and other stories. The Kogi State Police Command has confirmed the abduction of a school principal, one NECO ad hoc staff, and four students writing the National Examinations Council examination at Government Secondary School, Odoekina, in Ekina, in Dekina local government area of the state. The incident occurred when the school

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0: 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This beautiful Wednesday evening, we're about to get into it head first, ladies and gentlemen. Interesting on the show this evening, but I'm not alone. I'm with my brothers in arms, or if you like, the two musketeers. Add me to the mix. That makes it three. My name is David, by the way, and joining me today, virtually, albeit, is Patrick Maduba and Soji Charles. Hi, Patrick. Welcome to Talking Football once again. Are you there, Patrick? Talk to us if you're there. Okay. Patrick is sorting out his connection. Soji Charles, welcome. Can you hear us?
1: Hello, good evening. David, good evening, sports fans. I am very, very happy.
0: We're about to hear why you are very happy in the coming minutes. I'm hoping that it's the same why many others are happy, or maybe not. We'll find out. Patrick, can you hear us now? Are you there?
2: Yeah, can you hear me?
0: Yes, we can hear you. Welcome.
2: All right. Yeah, good evening, everyone. Special good evening to you, SOJ.
0: In case you're wondering why Patrick did that, we were having a conversation off the microphone and, you know, a few things that show up or started to creep out. But yeah, we'll get into those later on. Right, let's get to it, ladies and gentlemen. Spain are through to the World Cup final after surprising favourites with a convincing semi-final victory at the stadium in Dallas last night. It was pretty much a game that billed as the World Cup's best attacking sides. These are the two best attacking sides of the World Cup, you know. So it was more or less the strength of one against the strength of another, if you like. Both sides, Spain had the more stubborn defense. So if you like, if you're comparing overall in the tournament, you'd say that they had the tournament's the tournament's most stubborn defense. But in the end, it was no contest. Ladies and gentlemen, Luis de la Fuente's side blunted France's team that is brimming with attacking talent. They control the game of very few chances. And right now, they have deservedly taken their place in Sunday's showpiece, thanks to goals from Mikel Oyarzabal and Pedro Porro. Now, while the French side dazzled somewhat, as they would normally, yeah, with their measured control, you know, talking about quick ball retention, ball winning, and so on and so forth, with little less eye-catching movement here and there compared to the French. But if there were any doubts about their overall quality, talking about the Spanish side, that has effectively been thrown out the window, because once again, they found themselves in just their second World Cup final, hoping to emulate what the class of 2010 did when they lifted it in South Africa. Talking about the like Fernando Torres at the time, David Villa, David Silva on the left-hand side coming into the middle, and then in that midfield, packed with fantastic controllers in the persons of Sergio Busquets, Andrés Iniesta, Xavi, Xavi Hernandez, Cesc Fabregas, and so on and so forth. Then in defense, you had Carlos Puyol, you had Iker Casillas between the sticks, you had, listen, it was a team and a half. And so these gentlemen here, class of 2026, are looking to replicate what happened 16 years ago. Now, gentlemen, let's talk about this. Saw the game from start to finish, beat. And a few things struck me, which I'm going to let start with you, Patrick. What went wrong for France? Patrick, are you there? All right. Soji, can you hear me?
1: Yes, I can. I think maybe... Okay, yes, I can. I thought Patrick wanted to speak.
0: Yes, Patrick, can you hear me?
2: Yeah, I can. Can you hear me?
0: Yes. Can you stay unmuted? Just stay unmuted so that, you know, we can flow seamlessly. All right. So I had asked what went wrong for France.
2: Yeah, I was saying...
0: Next time, I'll not be the best today. Please go on. Please go ahead. Let's hear from you, Soji, while we wait for Patrick's connection to be sorted out.
1: Okay. Yesterday, did show a very dominant and masterclass performance, but actually what went wrong for France wasn't their style of play. It was just down to their marksmanship and also the set of players being used to prosecute the game. We know Manu Kone has been impressive in the absence of Aaron and Tchouaméni. That connection was in there. And also one of the immediate jobs, no slights to him, was waking off Adrian Rabiot, even though he was a yellow card. He was by far here in the first half, which we never had injury. The moment he hooked him off and he played Manu Kone and Aaron Tchouaméni, and that really, really went awry for them. Yes, a lot of people might not want to agree, but for me, in such a game like that, you needed somebody that could run. You needed somebody that would disrupt them. You needed somebody that would be in the skin of the dude. So would have been N'Golo Kante. But, well, the coach has his own reasons. And he didn't play. And for me, I knew Kante would have done that because I know him to do. But be that as it may, I said it and I'll keep saying it. One of the key differences yesterday was the ball recovery. We know the first balls will always be won by the Spanish team, but the second ball was what was impressive. When we checked the Opta stats, the ball recovery was 11 seconds better than the 25 seconds of the French side. That's to tell me that the moment the French side holds this ball, you see the likes of Rodri, Fabinho, everybody is on your skin. Everybody's passing you. They are making you to make a mistake, take the ball back, or just make one mistake. And at the end of the day, that was what led to that. And Michael Olise was lacklustre. He was inconsequential. He was nowhere. And if you look at the French side, he is the spine of that team. If Olise plays, the French side plays. But yesterday, he wasn't there. And they lacked it.
0: Do you think perhaps him and maybe the bulk of the Frenchmen underestimated the Spanish side? Because you've said this once or twice that they've been comfortable for the most part of the tournament. They hadn't particularly gone out of second gear, as you were. So is there a chance? Because I saw, just like you said, I saw what Olise was doing yesterday, trying a few nifty footwork, a few feints and all of that. I'm thinking, listen, you can't do this with the Spanish side. They're equally masters of the game, with these sort of things. They have very, very technical players. But you didn't see them, doing more than feints and fancy footwork and all of that. They were playing very effective football. So perhaps maybe, and this is where my question is, did they underestimate the Spanish side? And could they have, maybe gotten the memo much earlier if they had faced a sterner test, perhaps in the early stages of the competition?
1: Okay, shall I go ahead?
0: Yes, please. Yes, go ahead.
1: Okay. Truthfully speaking, they didn't. I will tell you they didn't. Prior before this game,

0: the French and the Spanish side had met on the same time, and the Spanish side had nicked it all. And the last one was the one that they won them in the semi-final 5-4 in the UEFA Nations League. Similar set of players. So you know the Spanish side are very, very good, and so good. This is Michael Olise's game. He likes to showboat. He likes to tell you he's on top of his game. But yesterday wasn't it. One of the masterclass performance of Luis de la Fuente was dropping Pedri and playing Fabian Ruiz. Fabian Ruiz might not have the fear like Pedri, but it comes with his physical presence. He's very good on the goal. Better, strong, physical, and disruptive. That was the Fabian Ruiz and Rodri passing the midfield. They were good on the ball, and at the end of the day, that allowed that they owe me for all riots for bringing a change of culture in that pitch. And that really played into their hand. Similarly, whatever the French side wanted to do, and also, we're hearing this narrative that the Argentine side has never played the top 10 in this World Cup. Same thing for the French side. And everyone got wrong. We've not played the top 10 side, unlike the Spanish side that before the game against France, they had the stellar test on Belgium and Portugal. So they knew what to expect. So at the end of the day, yesterday wasn't the day for France. But sadly speaking, the over-reliance of Michael Olise, Ousmane Dembele, Bradley Bakula, and Kylian Mbappe showed. Pau Gubasi, for me, was the man of the match. He really neutralized the effectiveness of Kylian Mbappe.
1: Well, you would pitch your tent with Pau. I would pitch mine with Rodri. Now, let me come to you, Patrick. Still continuing the train of thought with Rodri in midfield there, and I would agree with Soji. With La Fuente's decision to start Fabian Ruiz, he provided a sturdy presence in midfield, and the combination with a controller like Rodri, and a dictator if you like Rodri, was something of a joy to behold. And listen, anything go past that midfield. They forced the French side wide, and now, because the French have blistering attacking side full of pace and technical players, as do the Spaniards, by the way, but only less pacey than the French. You could see that the control started in the midfield. The game essentially was won and done in the midfield there with the pairing of Fabian Ruiz and there. But I want to ask you, what did Didier Deschamps not see or do that caused his side to flounder? Because it's a no-brainer that they have super technical players, super pacey players, and the transitions are very scary on the counter. However, something did not just click for them. They looked second best in every department. They looked like they had just come into the competition having had a hangover. It was not the Spain, excuse me, it was not the France that we'd seen since the beginning up until the last game. Your thoughts, Patrick?
2: Yeah, how's the connection now?
1: Yes, pretty much better. Go ahead.
2: The game was ultimately won in the midfield, you know, with quick thinkers like...
1: Patrick?
2: I'd say, yeah, they lost me again.
1: Okay, go ahead. Let's see if we can catch you.
2: Yeah, in terms of what Deschamps didn't get.
1: Okay, so Patrick, here's what we're going to do. I would crave your indulgence to log out, try to join us again. We can take it from there. Talking points as far as that game is concerned, I would love to hear from you. So let's wait for you to do that quickly. Right, so Jim, let's come back to you. Now, in terms of attacking depth, what could have been better for the French? Because having seen that game and seeing how, just as you said earlier, that Olise didn't quite find his feet or couldn't quite find his feet because of how compact and how organized the Spanish were, I would think maybe he shouldn't have played in the role just behind the Ian and the midfield pair of Tchouameni and Adrian Rabiot. I'm thinking he could have played on the right, as he would, as he has at a few games in the tournament so far, and as he does, probably outright, and then Shirky plays in the centre of the pad. No business starting that game yet.

0: yesterday. In my opinion, Bradley Barcola just couldn't get joy off the ball, on and off the ball, as a matter of fact. And he was riddled with bad decisions, on and over again. He didn't just know what to do. So I'm thinking, Doué could have started on the left for France. Dembele beat behind Mbappe, while Olise played just out wide on the right. And then you have pairing with Adrian. You have Kante, or better yet, Kone, who's been very, very beastly, you know, pairing with Adrian Rabiot, as opposed to Tchouaméni, who for some reason is not very good on the ball. So that's what I thought. But what could, like I asked, what in terms of the attacking depth could have been better in the French lineup? Is Patrick here now? Patrick, can you hear us now?
1: Yes, I can. Can you hear me?
0: Okay, so G, please pose your thoughts. Let's talk to Patrick, because we're yet to get his thoughts so far. I was asking Saji what could have been better for the French side in terms of attacking depth. Next off, Olise not being able to find his feet. I was thinking maybe, and then Dembele just behind Mbappe, could not have started.